0: dichter bij dan je denkt.
1: I'm mad about the boy. And I know it's stupid to be mad about the boy. I'm so ashamed of it, but must admit.

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0: Just turn it back, just a little bit.

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Yeah. 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Yeah. Oh, till you die. Hey, Dylan, pal!

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The way I like it is the way it is. I've got mine. Don't worry about his. 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Stay on the scene. Like a sex machine.

my thing. I want to get into it, man, you know. Like a sex machine, man. Moving, doing it, you know. Can I turn it off?

And a very good afternoon to you. It's yours truly, DJ P, covering for DJ Pugwash live on Pressure Radio. Big thanks going out, of course, to the amazing Brother C. Excellent show every Saturday morning. A big shout out to Duncan before him. So you got me for the next 2 hours. I covered last week. I wasn't sure if I was covering this week. A bit of a last minute thing, so random selection coming up.

sounds of Raw Dixon and a track called So Saxy. For obvious reasons. So I don't know what it's like where you are. I mean, it is January, so we're not expecting a lot, but it's pretty miserable here. Damp, gloomy, grey sky. Not that we're going anywhere anyway. So your best bet is just to stay here, keep it pressure.

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Got to send love out to Pugwash, of course. He's actually hanging in the chats. I'm in a bit of a tough time, and I do know that very well.

sounds of Zwitty. Probably not saying that right, as usual. Track called Zone 3. Very, very Monday night sounding track. The Monday Night Shag. Properly chilled, laid back, thought-provoking music to blow your mind. Trip out.

in Hot Pressure Radio chat room right now. They're talking about the Muppets. I don't think it's related to the DJ. I'm not sure. Anyway, got to give a few shouts out. Big shouts once again to Brother C, out to Barry Neves, out to Cedric at the gym, Chris Harris, Danny Woods, out to Dave, Duncan James, Jeffy G. Don't forget he's up after me. Out to Leah, Mark, Original Soundboy, R2D2, and Sean. Hi, Sean.

Right, sending this one straight out to the Brother Sea. Yes, I am going to play some broken beats. One anyway.

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Caco Martinez. Once again, sending it out to the Brother C. If you like your broken beats, check them out every Saturday morning.

Just a quick plug. Don't forget, tonight, Andy Ward is doing his Buzzin, the music entertainment quiz, live on Facebook. Just search for Buzzin, the music entertainment. Tonight at 6 o'clock UK time, we've got Brandon Block versus John Jones. A King of the Beats contest. Who can be first on the button to spot the tune? Do not miss that. It will be fun, if nothing else. 6 o'clock tonight. And those of you that know Brandon Block from old, it will be absolute gold.

sounds of Jerome Kaluta and Holly Deep. A track called Home from a couple of years back. None of these tracks are new. Just digging. Maybe you haven't heard them before.

Beverly Brown. Track called Your Way. And for those wondering, it's yes, it's me, DJ Me, aka DJ P Pressure.

sounds of 8-9 Music. A track called Sondela. Also sending shouts out to Shauna. My F-Train buddy. Which is a reference to the time we got the F-Train to Coney Island from Manhattan.